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It's Sunny 94's After Dark with S&M Diesel. 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

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You know it. 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

0: If you had a Big Jim, G.I. Joe, or Stretch Armstrong action figure,
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0: 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Ooh, I gotta have faith. Because I gotta have faith.
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4: 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What happened to you?
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0: 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From the Central Alberta Online Newsroom, a sunny 94 news update.
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3: Mainly cloudy with some winds and a high of 18. 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The group fighting to preserve agricultural research in Lacombe says the federal decision to proceed with the research center closure is a setback, but the effort continues. The local task force recently met with Alberta officials and says it is exploring partnerships that could help maintain research in the region. And Lacombe County Reeve, John Ireland, says the group will continue pursuing solutions for producers and future generations. A new ambulance bay is now open at the Innisfail Health Center, giving emergency crews a larger and more direct route into the facility. The bay can accommodate larger ambulances and allows patients to enter the health center through a protected indoor area. The project also included parking improvements and a new courtyard and mural for palliative care patients and families. Alberta continues to lead the provinces in population growth despite a slowdown across the country. Statistics Canada says Alberta grew by 1.5% over the past year, while Canada's overall growth fell to its lowest level in decades. The number of non-permanent residents declined and fewer new permanent immigrants arrived. And Statistics Canada also says Canada's population is aging, with the median age now just over 40. Central Albertans interested in gymnastics and acrobatics can try out for the Berman University at Crenairs next week. The team is hosting an open gym Sunday at 7:30 for those interested to see the gym and meet current members, followed by three separate tryout sessions starting Monday. Ron Schaefer, the head coach of the Crenairs, explains some of the program.
4: We have a unique program that combines tumbling and acrobatics, which is people building pyramids on top of people. We do some circus-style stuff.
3: All skill levels are welcome, but participants must be at least 15 years old and able to commit to a year training weekly with the team. And happening in the community tonight in Red Deer is the District Night Market in Capstone from 4:30 to 8:30, and the Sunny 94 Fall Food Drive is on. 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Meanwhile, Canadian astronaut Joshua Kutrick says he is ready for the NASA mission to the International Space Station. And the Calgary Zoo announces the pregnancy of one of their endangered western lowland gorillas. Taking a look at sports, the Jays play the Reds at 5 p.m. with a final three-game home series to the season. And in the NHL preseason, the Oilers beat the Canucks 2-1, and the Flames lost to the Kraken 4-3 in a shootout. For more local sports, head to centralalbertaonline.com.
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5: It's going to be mainly cloudy today. Chance of afternoon showers or a thunderstorm. Wind gusts up to 50K and a high of 18. Mainly cloudy tonight with a chance of showers or a thunderstorm. Remaining windy with a low down to 4. Cloudy tomorrow. Wind gusts up to 50K and a high of 10. Sunshine and 14 on Sunday. Sunny and 17 for Monday and Tuesday. For 24/7 weather updates, stream the Window Masters Red Deer online player at centralalbertaonline.com.
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0: Sunny 94, it's a feel-good Friday. It's Tank and it's Aaron, and someone at around 7:40 this morning is going to be feeling so good as the winner, Duck Duck Jeep, with the Alberta Jeep Dealers, Woody's RV World, and Kellaway Park, $55,000 Jeep. We find out this morning who wins it.
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0: 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That incredible Jeep could be yours this morning. We find out 7:40 here on Sunny.
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0: Friday, Duck Duck Jeep with your Alberta Jeep dealers. 7:40 this morning, we find out the grand prize winner. Weekend weather not looking too bad. You finally are getting close to wrapping up baseball for your season.
1: Yeah, just about there. We got a tournament this weekend and one more game Monday.
0: Your tournament's in Red Deer, and what's happening on Monday?
1: Monday is the last season game for fall ball.
0: Are you playing for the championship or anything like that?
1: No, we're just playing before the sun sets.
0: And before the frost and dew gets on the ground.
1: Yeah, that's what we call danger ball.
0: Are you looking forward to having a break? Like, I bet you are in perfect athletic shape after playing baseball for about the last 6 months. Probably no bruises, probably no injuries.
1: Oh, no, I'm covered in bruises. Baseball, you either got to get hurt or get dirty. It's one or the other.
0: The weekend's looking pretty good for weather. A little chilly tomorrow. High of only around 11, 12 degrees. But mid-teens expected Sunday, Monday, Tuesday. By next Wednesday, we can see highs again close to 20.
1: We'll take it. I love it.
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1: Mainly cloudy with some winds and a high of 18. 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The Lacombe Research and Development Center Joint Task Force says it is disappointed the federal government will not reconsider the planned closure of the facility, despite a House of Commons committee having recommended pausing and reversing proposed agricultural research center closures. The task force says it remains optimistic about keeping research capacity in Lacombe, including through potential partnerships with the University of Alberta and other agricultural organizations. Alberta remained Canada's fastest-growing province over the past year, with its population increasing by 1.5%. Statistics Canada says population growth slowed across the country, with Canada's overall population rising just 0.5%, the slowest annual growth in more than a century. The agency says the slowdown is largely tied to changes in international migration, including fewer temporary residents and new permanent immigrants. A $4 million project at the Innisfail Health Center is now complete, with a new ambulance bay designed to improve emergency access and patient safety for the health center that sees about 17,000 emergency patients each year. The new bay connects directly to the emergency department and protects patients from the weather during transfers, and the project also included parking changes and a new palliative care courtyard. The Berman University Akronaires in Lacombe are looking for new members as the team begins another year of acrobatics and gymnastics. An open gym is set for Sunday at 7:30 for anyone interested to see the facility and meet current members, followed by three tryout sessions starting on Monday. Ron Schaefer, the Akronaires head coach, describes the impact of the team.
2: Kind of a tight-knit team, family type of environment, but it's a team that gives a lot of confidence to a lot of students. It's a sport that's completely unlike volleyball and basketball and hockey and those kinds of sports.
1: All skill levels are welcome, but participants must be at least 15 years old and able to commit to a year training weekly with the team. And happening in the community, this morning there is free fitness fun at the Alexan Area Community Resource Center from 8:30 to 9:30. And Saturday in Red Deer, there is a sensory swim at the Michener Aquatic Center from 3 to 4:30. Access news anytime and anywhere. Download our Central Alberta online app. In other news, President Trump has said he's considering a ban on diesel exports to improve gas prices for Americans. Meanwhile, a brand of AI smart glasses are being recalled as the left side of the glasses may overheat, causing a burn risk. And local film Smudge the Blades opens the Edmonton International Film Festival after it won the Best Canadian Discovery Award at the Toronto International Film Festival. Taking a look at sports, the Jays play the Reds at 5 p.m. with a final three-game home series to the season. And in the NHL preseason, the Oilers beat the Canucks 2-1, and the Flames lost to the Kraken 4-3 in a shootout. For more local sports, head to centralalbertaonline.com.
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4: It's going to be mainly cloudy today. Chance of afternoon showers or a thunderstorm. Wind gusts up to 50K and a high of 18. Mainly cloudy tonight with a chance of showers or a thunderstorm. Remaining windy with a low down to 4. Cloudy tomorrow. Wind gusts up to 50K and a high of 10. Sunshine and 14 on Sunday. Sunny and 17 for Monday and Tuesday. For 24/7 weather updates, stream the Windowmasters Red Deer online player at centralalbertaonline.com.
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0: Sunday 94, it's a Feel Good Friday. Duck Duck Jeep with the Alberta Jeep Dealers, Woody's RV World, and Callaway Park. 7:40 this morning, we find out who wins that $55,000 Jeep Cherokee, and maybe it's you. Coming up after 7 o'clock, your Mr. Mike Sylvan Lake question of the day. $25 gift card we give away each and every Monday. Char Jasper out in Sylvan was our winner this week. You could be joining her on the patio. Still some nice weather on the way for us next week. And it's all about two of the greatest bands of all time. And thanks to the Sunny 94 time machine, we can go back in time and see these two incredible groups. But you can only pick one to see. Find out who they are after 7 here on Sunny.
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Like this one.

0: It's a Feel Good Friday, Sunny 94. Good morning. 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Or recline with Hall & Oates. 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It's 403-782-4413. 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
3: Mainly cloudy with some winds and a high of 18. 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The group fighting to preserve agricultural research in Lacombe says the federal decision to proceed with the research center closure is a setback, but the effort continues. The local task force recently met with Alberta officials and says it is exploring partnerships that could help maintain research in the region. And Lacombe County Reeve, John Ireland, says the group will continue pursuing solutions for producers and future generations. A new ambulance bay is now open at the Innisfail Health Center, giving emergency crews a larger and more direct route into the facility. The bay can accommodate larger ambulances and allows patients to enter the health center through a protected indoor area. The project also included parking improvements and a new courtyard and mural for palliative care patients and families. Alberta continues to lead the provinces in population growth despite a slowdown across the country. Statistics Canada says Alberta grew by 1.5% over the past year, while Canada's overall growth fell to its lowest level in decades. The number of non-permanent residents declined and fewer new permanent immigrants arrived. And Statistics Canada also says Canada's population is aging, with the median age now just over 40. Central Albertans interested in gymnastics and acrobatics can try out for the Berman University at Crenaires next week. The team is hosting an open gym Sunday at 7:30 for those interested to see the gym and meet current members, followed by three separate tryout sessions starting Monday. Ron Schaefer, the head coach of the Crenaires, explains some of the program.
4: We have a unique program that combines tumbling and acrobatics, which is people building pyramids on top of people. We do some circus-style stuff.
3: All skill levels are welcome, but participants must be at least 15 years old and able to commit to a year training weekly with the team. And happening in the community tonight in Red Deer is the District Night Market in Capstone from 4:30 to 8:30. 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Meanwhile, Canadian astronaut Joshua Kutrick says he is ready for the NASA mission to the International Space Station, and the Calgary Zoo announces the pregnancy of one of their endangered western lowland gorillas. Taking a look at sports, the Jays play the Reds at 5 p.m. with a final three-game home series to the season. And in the NHL preseason, the Oilers beat the Canucks 2-1, and the Flames lost to the Kraken 4-3 in a shootout. For more local sports, head to centralalbertaonline.com.
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10: It's going to be mainly cloudy today. Chance of afternoon showers or a thunderstorm. Wind gusts up to 50K and a high of 18. Mainly cloudy tonight with a chance of showers or a thunderstorm. Remaining windy with a low down to 4. Cloudy tomorrow. Wind gusts up to 50K and a high of 10. Sunshine and 14 on Sunday. Sunny and 17 for Monday and Tuesday. for 24/7 weather updates, stream the Window Masters Red Deer online player at centralalbertaonline.com.
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0: Sunny 94 is a feel good Friday. Duck Duck Jeep with your Alberta Jeep dealers. 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Someone is going to be feeling good. Are you feeling good?
1: Feeling great.
0: You playing ball this weekend?
1: Yeah, we got our summer send-off tournament.
0: Where's that?
1: Here in Red Deer.
0: Fingers crossed. You have great weather this weekend.
1: Yes, we're hoping for that.
0: On Monday, we'll give away a $25 gift card, as we do every Monday, with our question of the day with Mr. Mike's in Sylvan. And your question today, you could go into the Sunny 94 time machine. What does it sound like when it makes noise?
1: Whoosh, whoosh, whoosh, whoosh, whoosh.

0: And we go back to the 60s.
1: Okay.
0: And you could see in concert either the Beatles or the Beach Boys. Who would you pick?
1: Beatles.
0: Really? Not even a thought.
1: Not even a thought.
0: You know, I love both very much. And I didn't get into the Beatles until I was much older to really appreciate their music, especially their late 60s music. But I also grew up loving the 50s, 60s sound of the Beach Boys. Every K-Tel album I had always had a Beach Boys song on it.
1: Yeah, no, I grew up listening to Beatles on record, and yeah, I'd be a screaming fan at the front.
0: I'm going to go Beach Boys.
1: All right, we'll meet you after the concert.
0: Sunny 94 Time Machine, you go back to the 60s. Who would you pick, the Beatles or the Beach Boys? Question of the day on this Feel Good Friday, Sunny 94.
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0: Sunny 94. Good morning. It's Tank Montana. It's a feel good Friday. We are feeling good, and fans of the Flames and the Hitmen and the Calgary Wranglers feeling good about hockey season. The Wranglers have their home opener 1 week from tonight against the Abbotsford Canucks. Rhys Jaketa is the director of communications for the Wranglers, and I guess it's pretty exciting that former Red Deer Rebel Brett Sutter is the coach for the Wranglers. And what's he looking forward to doing it this year after maybe a bit of a disappointing season last year?
1: You know what, Brett Sutter and general manager Brad Pascal, they worked really hard this offseason. We kind of turned over the team and brought in, I think, 13 new players. As the Calgary Wranglers, our number one priority is obviously developing the future Calgary Flames, and we've done a really good job of that with Dustin Wolf and Coronado and Matt VanGridden. But the best way to develop is in a winning culture. Brett Sutter and Brad Pascal got together this summer. They put together a lot of new depth forwards from the Calgary Flames that we expect to be down with us. They're just going to help us build a winning culture moving into the season.
0: Home opener 1 week from tonight against Abbotsford. They also play Abbotsford on the Saturday. Then the following weekend, the Wranglers are taking on the Bakersfield Condors. Is that rivalry there between those two like it is between the Oilers and the Flames?
1: Yeah, 100%. We market those games as the battle in Alberta. There is a little bit of a battle of Alberta vibes, mainly just because, you know, when we played the rookie game a couple weeks ago, so there is a little bit of a rivalry, a little bit of the rough stuff mixed with the new kids with their skill.
0: Well, we wish Coach Sutter and the Wranglers a great season. Thank you so much, Rhys, for being on the Sunrise Show.
1: Thanks, Tank. Appreciate all your time.
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2: Mainly cloudy with some winds and a high of 18. 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The Lacombe Research and Development Center Joint Task Force says it is disappointed the federal government will not reconsider the planned closure of the facility, despite a House of Commons committee having recommended pausing and reversing proposed agricultural research center closures. The task force says it remains optimistic about keeping research capacity in Lacombe, including through potential partnerships with the University of Alberta and other agricultural organizations. Alberta remained Canada's fastest growing province over the past year, with its population increasing by 1.5%. Statistics Canada says population growth slowed across the country, with Canada's overall population rising just 0.5%, the slowest annual growth in more than a century. The agency says the slowdown is largely tied to changes in international migration, including fewer temporary residents and new permanent immigrants. A $4 million project at the Innisfail Health Centre is now complete, with a new ambulance bay designed to improve emergency access and patient safety for the health centre that sees about 17,000 emergency patients each year. The new bay connects directly to the emergency department and protects patients from the weather during transfers, and the project also included parking changes and a new palliative care courtyard. The Berman University Akronairs in Lacombe are looking for new members as the team begins another year of acrobatics and gymnastics. An open gym is set for Sunday at 7:30 for anyone interested to see the facility and meet current members, followed by three tryout sessions starting on Monday. Ron Schaefer, the Akronairs head coach, describes the impact of the team.
3: Kind of a tight-knit team, family type of environment, but it's a team that gives a lot of confidence to a lot of students. It's a sport that's completely unlike volleyball and basketball and hockey, those kinds of sports.
2: All skill levels are welcome, but participants must be at least 15 years old and able to commit to a year training weekly with the team. And happening in the community, this morning there is free fitness fun at the Alexan Area Community Resource Center from 8:30 to 9:30. And Saturday in Red Deer, there is a sensory swim at the Michener Aquatic Center from 3 to 4:30. Access news anytime and anywhere. Download our Central Alberta online app. In other news, President Trump has said he's considering a ban on diesel exports to improve gas prices for Americans. Meanwhile, a brand of AI smart glasses are being recalled as the left side of the glasses may overheat, causing a burn risk. And local film Smudge the Blades opens the Edmonton International Film Festival after it won the Best Canadian Discovery Award at the Toronto International Film Festival. Taking a look at sports, the Jays play the Reds at 5 p.m. with a final three-game home series to the season. And in the NHL preseason, the Oilers beat the Canucks 2-1, and the Flames lost to the Kraken 4-3 in a shootout. For more local sports, head to centralalbertaonline.com.
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5: It's going to be mainly cloudy today. Chance of afternoon showers or a thunderstorm. Wind gusts up to 50K and a high of 18. Mainly cloudy tonight with a chance of showers or a thunderstorm. Remaining windy with a low down to 4. Cloudy tomorrow, wind gusts up to 50K and a high of 10. Sunshine and 14 on Sunday. Sunny and 17 for Monday and Tuesday. For 24/7 weather updates, stream the Window Masters Red Deer online player at centralalbertaonline.com.
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Sunny 94 is a feel good Friday. It's Tank Montana, and in about 4 minutes, we announce the winner of Duck Duck Jeep with your Alberta Jeep dealers, Kuma Outdoor Gear, Woody's RV World, and Kellaway Park, a $55,000 Jeep Cherokee Limited Hybrid. 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

0: thousands entered. Hundreds of ducks were doled out. And one name is about to have everything change. The moment has arrived. The entries have been verified. And the winner of Duck Duck Jeep is...
1: It's Reavers! Oh my gosh!
0: Raylin Fierley.
2: That's right. Raylin is our Duck Duck Jeep winner.
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2: 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And now you've won it. Courtesy of your Alberta Jeep Dealers Association. 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

0: Cause I gotta have faith. Oh, I gotta have faith. 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I gotta have faith, faith, faith.
1: 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And Raylan, when you found out you won, what was going through your mind?
2: I kind of was really shocked. I still am. I still don't know if it's real. As you were talking, I was like, oh my gosh, this is what's going on. And I was just shocked and surprised and never thought it would be. I'm normally not the lucky person in my family. And I've been playing the summer one that you guys have done like this for 3 years now. And this year I actually had to take a break for a little bit in July and didn't get to nominate myself as much as I wanted to. So this is like really a shock to me.
1: Who's the first person you told you won a $55,000 Jeep Cherokee?
2: Well, my husband, of course. And then I did tell my son because I was like, this is fun. But yeah, no, I told my husband first and he was a little mellow about it. And then when I got home, he's like, is this for real? So I was like, yeah, it is.
1: And winning this Jeep is extra special because you guys have had a challenge with vehicles.
2: Yeah, so we've been down to one vehicle. We share one and then our son has the others. So for us, it's been interesting and we do both work in town. So it is easy for most of the part, but every now and then it is a lot of planning. So now that'll take that away from us. And the car's done a lot of kilometers and she is my husband's baby. So it'll be nice to have my own.
1: This Jeep Cherokee Limited Hybrid is worth $55,000, Raylan. What about the Jeep are you most excited about?
2: Okay, well, one, I love the way you open the doors. That kind of shocked me. And I was like, oh, it's been a while since I've been in a new vehicle because that's the little button instead of a handle is just a lot of fun. I also really like how big the back is. We have two dogs in our family and they're always trying to jump into the front. So now I'll actually be able to keep them in the back and I'm really looking forward to that and they can jump in. So that'll be really nice. Just having the space in the back seat for our nephews and stuff. Like I said, my oldest, he's on his own pretty much. So it'll be nice to just have the space for everything and it'll be good.
1: Winning Duck Duck Jeep with your Alberta Jeep dealers, $55,000 Jeep Cherokee. How winning this vehicle, how's that going to change your life?
2: I think the biggest thing is going to be just not having to stress over maintenance for a vehicle or anything like that. It being a newer vehicle, it'll just allow, and I know Jeep products, like my brother has a Jeep, and I know Jeep products tend to really be really maintained well, and they do really good. So I am excited about that part, like just not having to stress over every little detail.
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2: Thank you.
1: And thank you to everyone who entered with Duck Duck Jeep, with the Alberta Jeep dealers, and Sunny 94.
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1: 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And with the return of summer, things must be great out there, Eamon.
9: Oh, thank you. You know what? It's been a brilliant week. The weather has turned in our favor and it's been awesome up here at the lake. Everybody's coming out to golf now.
1: A lot of people may have never golfed at Gull Lake Golf Course before. 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
1: Mainly cloudy with some winds and a high of 18. 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The group fighting to preserve agricultural research in Lacombe says the federal decision to proceed with the research center closure is a setback, but the effort continues. The local task force recently met with Alberta officials and says it is exploring partnerships that could help maintain research in the region. And Lacombe County Reeve, John Ireland, says the group will continue pursuing solutions for producers and future generations. A new ambulance bay is now open at the Innisfail Health Center, giving emergency crews a larger and more direct route into the facility. The bay can accommodate larger ambulances and allows patients to enter the health center through a protected indoor area. The project also included parking improvements and a new courtyard and mural for palliative care patients and families. Alberta continues to lead the provinces in population growth despite a slowdown across the country. Statistics Canada says Alberta grew by 1.5% over the past year, while Canada's overall growth fell to its lowest level in decades. The number of non-permanent residents declined and fewer new permanent immigrants arrived. And Statistics Canada also says Canada's population is aging, with the median age now just over 40. Central Albertans interested in gymnastics and acrobatics can try out for the Berman University at Crenairs next week. The team is hosting an open gym Sunday at 7:30 for those interested to see the gym and meet current members, followed by three separate tryout sessions starting Monday. Ron Schaefer, the head coach of the Crenairs, explains some of the program.
2: We have a unique program that combines tumbling and acrobatics, which is people building pyramids on top of people. We do some circus-style stuff.
1: All skill levels are welcome, but participants must be at least 15 years old and able to commit to a year training weekly with the team. And happening in the community tonight in Red Deer is the District Night Market in Capstone from 4:30 to 8:30. 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At home, at work, in your car, listen to your local news and our entire playlist via the Central Alberta online app. In other headlines, today is the last day to apply for a mail-in ballot for Alberta's referendum, with Elections Alberta receiving 673,000 requests as of Thursday afternoon. Meanwhile, Canadian astronaut Joshua Kutrick says he is ready for the NASA mission to the International Space Station, and the Calgary Zoo announces the pregnancy of one of their endangered western lowland gorillas. Taking a look at sports, the Jays play the Reds at 5 p.m. with a final three-game home series to the season. And in the NHL preseason, the Oilers beat the Canucks 2-1, and the Flames lost to the Kraken 4-3 in a shootout. For more local sports, head to centralalbertaonline.com.
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5: It's going to be mainly cloudy today. Chance of afternoon showers or a thunderstorm. Wind gusts up to 50K and a high of 18. Mainly cloudy tonight with a chance of showers or a thunderstorm. Remaining windy with a low down to 4. Cloudy tomorrow. Wind gusts up to 50K and a high of 10. Sunshine and 14 on Sunday. Sunny and 17 for Monday and Tuesday. For 24/7 weather updates, stream the Window Masters Red Deer online player at CentralAlbertaOnline.com.
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0: Sunny 94, it's a feel-good Friday. It's Tank Montana. You know, the 19th annual Red Deer Fall Live Collector Car Auction, EG Auctions, today, tomorrow, and Sunday at the West Center. And Todd is the owner of EG Auctions. And Todd, can you believe the 19th annual car auction?
1: Yeah, you know, we were talking about that over staff. We started the company in 1999. We produced over 150 live event auctions and sold over 40,000 cars. And it's the 19th annual Red Deer sale today.
0: Today, tomorrow, and Sunday, the day, you know, I go each and every year. I love seeing the collector cars. I'm a big old Mustang fan. And when you have all those Mustangs and you have everything there, like, you don't necessarily have to be going there to want to purchase a vehicle. You can just take it all in and remember your youth of getting a ride in your uncle's 66 Mustang.
1: Yeah, we got a great lineup of cars, including your Mustangs that you love. We got some 71 Cudas, a 70 Cuda Hemi car, a couple Shelby that are there. Some Russell mods are incredible. We have a completely sold out event. There's over 200 cars and over 100 pieces of automobilia selling completely unreserved. And we're going live on Rev TV between 1 and 3 for Super Saturday, the main event. Mike Hall is going to be there as well. It just turned into one of these events that is a one of a kind event this year. We're really excited and very excited to get rolling here.
0: And a guy I know that loves this event each and every time, Tyson from Adrenaline Exotics and Adrenaline Motors, he's going to be there for sure.
1: Yeah, so we have been partners with Adrenaline Motors for years and years. They were out here in Sylvan Lake. They have since moved into Red Deer, but they always sponsor our events. We're very appreciative of Tyson and their crew down there. We work closely together. So they'll be on board there with some display of some exotic vehicles, but we always really are thankful for the sponsorships that we get throughout the community.
0: Well, I look forward to seeing you and your team this weekend, today, tomorrow, and Sunday, the 19th annual EG Auction in Red Deer. You got to be there, everybody. It's going to be a great weekend. Thank you so much, Todd, for being on the show.
1: Yeah, thanks so much, Tank. Appreciate it. And we'll see you down there for the weekend.
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0: Sunny 94 is a feel-good Friday. Ray Lynn is feeling good. She's going to be feeling good for a long, long time. The grand prize winner of Duck Duck Jeep with the Alberta Jeep Dealers, Woody's RV World, Callaway Park, and Kuma Outdoor Gear. And Ray Lynn, how is winning this vehicle going to change your life?
1: I think the biggest thing is going to be just not having to stress over maintenance for a vehicle or anything like that. 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So I am excited about that part, like just not having to stress over every little detail.
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12: It's going to be mainly cloudy today. Chance of afternoon showers or a thunderstorm. Wind gusts up to 50K and a high of 18. Mainly cloudy tonight with a chance of showers or a thunderstorm. Remaining windy with a low down to 4. Cloudy tomorrow, wind gusts up to 50K and a high of 10. Sunshine and 14 on Sunday. Sunny and 17 for Monday and Tuesday. For 24/7 weather updates, stream the Window Masters Red Deer online player at centralalbertaonline.com.
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0: From the Central Alberta Online Newsroom, a sunny 94 news update. Pheasant Back Golf Course, Alberta's must-play hidden gem. Monday through Thursday, play 36 holes for the price of 18. Book up to 2 weeks in advance.
1: Mainly cloudy with some winds and a high of 18. 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The Lacombe Research and Development Center Joint Task Force says it is disappointed the federal government will not reconsider the planned closure of the facility, despite a House of Commons committee having recommended pausing and reversing proposed agricultural research center closures. The task force says it remains optimistic about keeping research capacity in Lacombe, including through potential partnerships with the University of Alberta and other agricultural organizations. Alberta remained Canada's fastest-growing province over the past year, with its population increasing by 1.5%. Statistics Canada says population growth slowed across the country, with Canada's overall population rising just 0.5%, the slowest annual growth in more than a century. The agency says the slowdown is largely tied to changes in international migration, including fewer temporary residents and new permanent immigrants. A $4 million project at the Innisfail Health Center is now complete, with a new ambulance bay designed to improve emergency access and patient safety for the health center that sees about 17,000 emergency patients each year. The new bay connects directly to the emergency department and protects patients from the weather during transfers, and the project also included parking changes and a new palliative care courtyard. The Berman University Akronairs in Lacombe are looking for new members as the team begins another year of acrobatics and gymnastics. An open gym is set for Sunday at 7:30 for anyone interested to see the facility and meet current members, followed by three tryout sessions starting on Monday. Ron Schaefer, the Akronairs head coach, describes the impact of the team.
2: Kind of a tight-knit team, family type of environment, but it's a team that gives a lot of confidence to a lot of students. It's a sport that's completely unlike volleyball and basketball and hockey, those kinds of sports.
1: All skill levels are welcome, but participants must be at least 15 years old and able to commit to a year training weekly with the team. And happening in the community, this morning there is free fitness fun at the Alexan Area Community Resource Center from 8:30 to 9:30. And Saturday in Red Deer, there is a sensory swim at the Michener Aquatic Center from 3 to 4:30. Access news anytime and anywhere. Download our Central Alberta online app. In other news, President Trump has said he's considering a ban on diesel exports to improve gas prices for Americans. Meanwhile, a brand of AI smart glasses are being recalled as the left side of the glasses may overheat, causing a burn risk. And local film Smudge the Blades opens the Edmonton International Film Festival after it won the Best Canadian Discovery Award at the Toronto International Film Festival. Taking a look at sports, the Jays play the Reds at 5 p.m. with a final three-game home series to the season. And in the NHL preseason, the Oilers beat the Canucks 2-1, and the Flames lost to the Kraken 4-3 in a shootout. For more local sports, head to centralalbertaonline.com.
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5: It's going to be mainly cloudy today. Chance of afternoon showers or a thunderstorm. Wind gusts up to 50K and a high of 18. Mainly cloudy tonight with a chance of showers or a thunderstorm. Remaining windy with a low down to 4. Cloudy tomorrow. Wind gusts up to 50K and a high of 10. Sunshine and 14 on Sunday, sunny and 17 for Monday and Tuesday. For 24/7 weather updates, stream the Windowmasters Red Deer online player at centralalbertaonline.com.
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0: It's a feel-good Friday. Sunny 94, it's Tank, Mike Huff from Empire Auto Sales. Weather is looking good for next week. I bet you're getting in as much golf as you possibly can.
1: You know what, Tank? I am trying to, but I'm also trying to get ready with the yard work and everything, so it's kind of a win-lose. I'm sneaking out to go golf, and then when I get back, I'm kind of in trouble. But you know what? It is what it is.
0: You know, you got to take it when you can, because we never know when we're going to have good weather, and golf is good for the soul.
1: Exactly. 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
1: Exactly.
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0: Sunny 94, good morning. It's a feel-good Friday, and Raylynn is feeling good. She's the grand prize winner of a $55,000 Jeep Cherokee Limited Hybrid, Duck Duck Jeep, with your Alberta Jeep dealers, Kuma Outdoor Gear, Woody's RV World, and Callaway Park. And we got to ask Raylynn, what are you most excited about the Jeep? What options excite you?
1: Okay, well, one, I love the way you open the doors. That kind of shocked me, and I was like, oh, it's been a while since I've been in a new vehicle, because that's the little button instead of a handle is just a lot of fun. I also really like how big the back is. We have two dogs in our family, and they're always trying to jump into the front, so now I'll actually be able to keep them in the back, and I'm really looking forward to that, and they can jump in, so that'll be really nice. Just having the space in the back seat for our nephews and stuff. Like I said, my oldest, he's on his own pretty much, so it'll be nice to just have the space for everything, and it'll be good.
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2: Mainly cloudy with some winds and a high of 18. 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The group fighting to preserve agricultural research in Lacombe says the federal decision to proceed with the research center closure is a setback, but the effort continues. The local task force recently met with Alberta officials and says it is exploring partnerships that could help maintain research in the region. And Lacombe County Reeve, John Ireland, says the group will continue pursuing solutions for producers and future generations. A new ambulance bay is now open at the Innisfail Health Center, giving emergency crews a larger and more direct route into the facility. The bay can accommodate larger ambulances and allows patients to enter the health center through a protected indoor area. The project also included parking improvements and a new courtyard and mural for palliative care patients and families. Alberta continues to lead the provinces in population growth despite a slowdown across the country. Statistics Canada says Alberta grew by 1.5% over the past year, while Canada's overall growth fell to its lowest level in decades. The number of non-permanent residents declined and fewer new permanent immigrants arrived. And Statistics Canada also says Canada's population is aging, with the median age now just over 40. Central Albertans interested in gymnastics and acrobatics can try out for the Berman University at Crenaires next week. The team is hosting an open gym Sunday at 7:30 for those interested to see the gym and meet current members, followed by three separate tryout sessions starting Monday. Ron Schaefer, the head coach of the Crenaires, explains some of the program.
3: We have a unique program that combines tumbling and acrobatics, which is people building pyramids on top of people. We do some circus-style stuff.
2: All skill levels are welcome, but participants must be at least 15 years old and able to commit to a year training weekly with the team. And happening in the community tonight in Red Deer is the District Night Marketing Capstone from 4:30 to 8:30, and the Sunny 94 Fall Food Drive is on. 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At home, at work, in your car, listen to your local news and our entire playlist via the Central Alberta online app. In other headlines, today is the last day to apply for a mail-in ballot for Alberta's referendum, with Elections Alberta receiving 673,000 requests as of Thursday afternoon. Meanwhile, Canadian astronaut Joshua Kutrick says he is ready for the NASA mission to the International Space Station, and the Calgary Zoo announces the pregnancy of one of their endangered western lowland gorillas. Taking a look at sports, the Jays play the Reds at 5 p.m. with a final three-game home series to the season. And in the NHL preseason, the Oilers beat the Canucks 2-1, and the Flames lost to the Kraken 4-3 in a shootout. For more local sports, head to CentralAlbertaOnline.com.
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6: It's going to be mainly cloudy today. Chance of afternoon showers or a thunderstorm. Wind gusts up to 50K and a high of 18. Mainly cloudy tonight with a chance of showers or a thunderstorm. Remaining windy with a low down to 4. Cloudy tomorrow. Wind gusts up to 50K and a high of 10. Sunshine and 14 on Sunday. Sunny and 17 for Monday and Tuesday. For 24/7 weather updates, stream the Window Masters Red Deer online player at CentralAlbertaOnline.com.
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0: Sunny 94, Feel Good Friday, your breakfast boost with Stacked Pancake and Breakfast House, Village Mall in Red Deer. Thank you, everyone, for your requests each and every day. If I play your song, you get in the draw, which we do every Friday, which I'm going to do right now. Vicky, Donna, Doris, Tim, Shalene, all in the draw this week. And congratulations to Donna Herrick. 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

0: Sunny 94, it's a feel good Friday. It's Tank. It's Aaron. You feeling good?
1: Feeling great.
0: You playing ball this weekend?
1: Yeah, we got our summer send-off tournament.
0: Where's that?
1: Here in Red Deer.
0: Fingers crossed. You have great weather this weekend.
1: Yes, we're hoping for that.
0: On Monday, we'll give away a $25 gift card, as we do every Monday, with our question of the day with Mr. Mike's in Sylvan. And your question today, you could go into the Sunny 94 time machine. What does it sound like when it makes noise?
1: Whoosh, whoosh, whoosh, whoosh, whoosh.
0: And we go back to the 60s.
1: Okay.
0: And you could see in concert either the Beatles or the Beach Boys. Who would you pick?
1: Beatles.
0: Really? Not even a thought.
1: Not even a thought.
0: You know, I love both very much. And I didn't get into the Beatles until I was much older to really appreciate their music, especially their late 60s music. But I also grew up loving the 50s, 60s sound of the Beach Boys. Every K-Tel album I had always had a Beach Boys song on it.
1: Yeah, no, I grew up listening to Beatles on record. And yeah, I'd be a screaming fan at the front.
0: I'm going to go Beach Boys.
1: All right. We'll meet you after the concert.
0: Sunny 94 time machine. You go back to the 60s. Who would you pick? The Beatles or the Beach Boys? Question of the day on this Feel Good Friday, Sunny 94.
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0: It's going to be mainly cloudy today. Chance of afternoon showers or a thunderstorm. Wind gusts up to 50K and a high of 18. Mainly cloudy tonight with a chance of showers or a thunderstorm. Remaining windy with a low down to 4. Cloudy tomorrow. Wind gusts up to 50K and a high of 10. Sunshine and 14 on Sunday. Sunny and 17 for Monday and Tuesday. For 24/7 weather updates, stream the Window Masters Red Deer online player at CentralAlbertaOnline.com.
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It's a Feel Good Friday, Sunny 94. Good morning. It's Tang Montana. Ray Lynn will be cruising down Electric Avenue in her 2026 $55,000 Jeep Cherokee Limited Hybrid. She is the grand prize winner with your Alberta Jeep dealers with Duck Duck Jeep. And we'll hear more from Raylan before 10 o'clock this morning. Congratulations, Raylan. Grand prize winner, Sunny 94.

0: It's a Feel Good Friday, Sunny 94. 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

0: Sunny 94's Hey Feel Good Friday. Ray Lynn is feeling good. She's going to be feeling good for a long, long time. The grand prize winner of Duck Duck Jeep with the Alberta Jeep Dealers, Woody's RV World, Callaway Park, and Kuma Outdoor Gear. And Ray Lynn, how is winning this vehicle going to change your life?
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More music, more memories. It's Sunny 94 with John Stewart on your midday show for LA Carpet and Tile on Highway 2A in Lacombe. Good morning. My name is Adam Hamilton. Happy to be along with you on this Feel Good Friday. And we're starting things off with a dedication this morning. One of our most loyal listeners, Clyde Hanbury, is celebrating his 65th birthday today and also his 45th wedding anniversary, married to his wife, Violet. And he wanted to hear some Air Supply for that this morning. So I figured Lost in Love would be an appropriate song for that. Happy birthday, Clyde, and happy anniversary, Clyde and Violet. It's Air Supply.

0: Music, more memories. It's Sunny 94 and Wave Babies. It's Adam Hamilton along with you on your midday show for LA Carpet and Tile on Highway 2A in Lacombe. And today was the big day. We gave away our Jeep Cherokee Limited Edition Hybrid, valued at more than $55,000. And our winner was Raylan Byerly. And she was so excited when we had a chance to talk to her today.
1: I kind of was really shocked. I still am. I still don't know if it's real. As you were talking, I was like, oh my gosh, this is what's going on. And I was just shocked and surprised and never thought it would be. I'm normally not the lucky person in my family. And I've been playing the summer one that you guys have done like this for 3 years now. And this year, I actually had to take a break for a little bit in July and didn't get to nominate myself as much as I wanted to. So this is like really a shock to me.
0: Congratulations once again, Raylan. Congratulations to all of our winners for Duck Duck Jeep this summer, and thanks for playing along. And it was brought to you by your Alberta Jeep dealers, Kuma Outdoor Gear, Woody's RV World, Callaway Park, and of course here at Sunny 94. 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
8: Mainly cloudy for today with the odd shower here and there and a high of 18. Everything should clear off before tomorrow morning. You might see a thunderstorm this evening, though. A low of plus 4 overnight tonight. Increasing cloud tomorrow morning with a high of 10. Sunshine for the next few days after that. A high of 14 on Sunday and 17 on Monday and Tuesday. Get your latest weather forecast by streaming the Windowmasters Red Deer online player at centralalbertaonline.com and the Central Alberta online app.
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Again, Highway 2A in Lacombe. Sam Roberts on the way. 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

0: 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It's Sunny 94 and your midday show for LA Carpet and Tile on Highway 2A in Lacombe. 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
0: Mainly cloudy for today with the odd shower here and there and a high of 18. Everything should clear off before tomorrow morning. Might see a thunderstorm this evening, though. A low of plus 4 overnight tonight. Increasing cloud tomorrow morning with a high of 10. Sunshine for the next few days after that. A high of 14 on Sunday and 17 on Monday and Tuesday. Get your latest weather forecast by streaming the Windowmasters Red Deer online player at CentralAlbertaOnline.com and the Central Alberta Online app.
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0: Preston and Don't Look Back. It is Sunny 94 and your midday show for L.A. Carpet and Tile on Highway 2A in Lacombe. We got Glass Tiger on the way before 11 o'clock. John Mellencamp and Elton John, also a tribute to Dolly Parton, coming up after 11.
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Elton John and Saturday Night's All Right for Fighting. It's Sunny 94 and your midday show for LA Carpet and Tile on Highway 2A in Lacombe. Adam Hamilton along with you. And it was a month ago today that we lost legendary icon Dolly Parton, who is known worldwide, of course, not just for her music, but her acting and her philanthropy and just the joy she brought to so many people's lives. And almost immediately after she passed, there was a movement online to proclaim September 25th, which would be the 9th month and 25th day, as Dolly Parton Day. 9 to 5, and I am happy to help out with that movement for sure. So here is 9 to 5 from Dolly Parton in honor of the legend herself. It's Sunny 94.

0: Far away from Nickelback, it's Sunny 94 and your midday show for LA Carpet and Tile on Highway 2A in Lacombe. Let's take a peek at Sims Furniture Rock or Recline for today. 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It's Katrina and the Waves and Walking on Sunshine, or would you like to recline with this one? It's Hall & Oates, and I Can't Go For That, No Can Do. Your choice, Dane. 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
0: Mainly cloudy for today with the on shower here and there and a high of 18. Everything should clear off before tomorrow morning. Might see a thunderstorm this evening, though. A low of plus 4 overnight tonight. Increasing cloud tomorrow morning with a high of 10. Sunshine for the next few days after that. A high of 14 on Sunday and 17 on Monday and Tuesday. Get your latest weather forecast by streaming the Windowmasters Red Deer online player at centralalbertaonline.com and the Central Alberta online app.
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And today, we go back to 1959 with a song that was penned by Don Everly. He wrote the melody on a plane ride home from the band's tour of Australia, where he was deeply inspired by a whirlwind romance with a girl he met on the trip named Lillian. This is Till I Kissed You from the Everly Brothers. 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

0: It's the Everly Brothers, Until I Kissed You. 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
0: Mainly cloudy for today with the on shower here and there and a high of 18. Everything should clear off before tomorrow morning. Might see a thunderstorm this evening, though. A low of +4 overnight tonight. Increasing cloud tomorrow morning with a high of 10. Sunshine for the next few days after that. A high of 14 on Sunday and 17 on Monday and Tuesday. Get your latest weather forecast by streaming the Windowmasters Red Deer online player at CentralAlbertaOnline.com and the Central Alberta online app.
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0: Have you ever seen the rain from CCR? It is Sunny 94 and your midday show for LA Carpet and Tile on Highway 2A in Lacombe. Might see some rain today if you haven't already. We'll get to your weather forecast in the noon hour. We got your AgriFlash update in just a moment. Street Heart on the way before news with Aaron at noon. Plus Annie Lennox and the Steve Miller Band to kick off your lunchtime coming up.
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2: With fall migration underway, poultry producers are being advised to be on the lookout for highly pathogenic avian influenza. A number of cases have been reported in wild birds and poultry in Manitoba. It's likely only a matter of time before other prairie provinces begin reporting detection. Fall migration is in full swing, bringing large numbers of ducks, geese, and other wild birds through Manitoba, Saskatchewan, and Alberta. Those birds can carry the virus and spread it to domestic poultry. With producers being advised to watch their birds closely, poultry producers are being urged to tighten biosecurity measures, restrict farm visitors, disinfect equipment and vehicles, and closely monitor flocks for any signs of illness. It's also important to keep flocks at home inside as much as possible. Postpone any poultry shows or gatherings. For Golden West, I'm Glenda Leal.

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2: Mainly cloudy with a chance of showers in the region and a high of 18. I'm Erin Sinclair with your local news, streaming now through the Central Alberta Online app. The Lacombe Research and Development Center Joint Task Force says it is disappointed the federal government will not reconsider the planned closure of the facility, despite a House of Commons committee having recommended pausing and reversing proposed agricultural research center closures. The task force says it remains optimistic about keeping research capacity in Lacombe, including potential partnerships with the University of Alberta and other agricultural organizations. A $4 million project at the Innisfail Health Center is now complete, with a new ambulance bay designed to improve emergency access and patient safety for the health center that sees about 17,000 emergency patients each year. The new bay connects directly to the emergency department and protects patients from the winter weather during transfers. And the project also included parking changes and a new palliative care courtyard. The Mary C. Moore Public Library in Lacombe is hosting a series of Truth and Reconciliation Lunch and Learn webinars. The library is partnering with the Reconciliation Coalition for weekly sessions, exploring topics including Indigenous lived experiences, newcomer solidarity, and residential school denialism. Library programmer Michaela Lussier says the goal is to create an opportunity for residents to learn together and converse.
3: These are all webinars that have been produced by the National Center for Truth and Reconciliation, and we wanted to provide a way for people to come together, watch them as a group, but also have conversations about all of these different topics.
2: The free drop-in sessions run Tuesdays from noon to 1:30, starting September 29th and continuing through November 3rd. Penhold residents and their dogs now have a new off-leash space to enjoy. The first phase of the community-led dog park is complete, including parking and the first fenced area on Waskasoo Avenue. The project has received support from local businesses, organizations, volunteers, and residents, and future plans for the next phase include benches, picnic tables, and washrooms, with fundraising continuing for further development. And happening in the community, the Sunny 94 Fall Food Drive is on. See our website for drop-off locations. And we have a winner for Duck Duck Jeep, presented by your Alberta Jeep dealers and Sunny 94. See our website and socials to see the reaction. News on the go, download the Central Alberta online app. In other headlines, a Quebec City man has been arrested after he allegedly threatened Prime Minister Carney on social media. Meanwhile, President Trump has said he's considering a ban on diesel exports to improve gas prices for Americans, a move experts say would only further raise diesel prices in Canada. And local film Smudge the Blades opens the Edmonton International Film Festival after it won the Best Canadian Discovery Award at the Toronto International Film Festival. Taking a look at sports, the Jays play the Reds at 5 o'clock with a final three-game home series to the season. And in the CFL Saturday, the Stamps face the Red Blacks at 1 and the Tiger Cats play the Elks at 5. For more local sports, head to CentralAlbertaOnline.com.
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7: Mainly cloudy for today with the odd shower here and there and a high of 18. Everything should clear off before tomorrow morning. You might see a thunderstorm this evening, though. A low of +4 overnight tonight. Increasing cloud tomorrow morning with a high of 10. Sunshine for the next few days after that. A high of 14 on Sunday and 17 on Monday and Tuesday. Get your latest weather forecast by streaming the Windowmasters Red Deer online player at centralalbertaonline.com and the Central Alberta online app.
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0: Steve Miller Band and the Joker. It is lunchtime on your Feel Good Friday afternoon. My name is Adam Hamilton. Great to have you along on this edition of the Midday Show for LA Carpet and Tile. Don't forget, coming up later on this afternoon with Darren Clark on your ride home for Longhorn Industrial and Safety Supplies. It's the Hazard Happy Hour after 4 o'clock. Darren will make the weekly draw for a $25 gift card for Hazard County Bar and Grill in Sylvan Lake. All you gotta do is text the word HAZARD. You can do this anytime you want, as many times as you'd like. Include your first and last name as well for your chance to win to 403-782-4413. We'll hear from Harlequin coming up next.
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Harley Quinn, and thinking of you, it is Sunny 94 and your midday show for LA Carpet and Tile on Highway 2A in Lacombe. 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When you answer this question, thanks to the Sunny 94 time machine, you can go back to the 60s and see in concert the Beatles or the Beach Boys. Which would you pick? For me, it would be the Beatles because you can't see the Beatles anymore. I mean, Ringo Starr and Paul McCartney are still around, but you can't see them in their entirety. Same could be said for the Beach Boys, but you still see the Beach Boys touring in their current iteration at different events and festivals around North America. So I would lean towards the Beatles, but I would prefer a double bill. Could we open with the Beach Boys and then go to the Beatles, maybe? I don't know. Anyways, how about you? The Beatles or the Beach Boys, if you could go back in time to see them in the 60s. Which would you pick? Let us know on our Lacombe Ford Talk and Text line at 403-782-4413 or on our Sunny 94 Facebook page. You could be the winner of a $25 gift card from Mr. Mike's Steakhouse Casual in Sylvan Lake.

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14: Mainly cloudy for today with the on shower here and there and a high of 18. Everything should clear off before tomorrow morning. Might see a thunderstorm this evening, though. A low of plus 4 overnight tonight. Increasing cloud tomorrow morning with a high of 10. Sunshine for the next few days after that. A high of 14 on Sunday and 17 on Monday and Tuesday. Get your latest weather forecast by streaming the Windowmasters Red Deer online player at centralalbertaonline.com and the Central Alberta online app.
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0: Huey Lewis, the news, and do you believe in love? It is Sunny 94 and your midday show for LA Carpet and Tile on Highway 2A in Lacoma. And I'll bet you Ray Lynn Byerly believes in love, loving her new Jeep Cherokee Limited Hybrid valued at more than $55,000. She is the winner of Duck Duck Jeep for the summer. And Ray Lynn, who'd you tell first when you found out you won?
1: Well, my husband, of course. And then I did tell my son because I was like, this is fun. But yeah, no, I told my husband first and he was a little mellow about it. And then when I got home, he's like, is this for real? So I was like, yeah, it is.
0: That's awesome. Congratulations again, Ray Lynn. You can find out more details about Duck Duck Jeep and our winner at our website, centralalbertaonline.com and the Central Alberta Online app. Marty Bentall coming up. First, here's Jackson Brown and Running on Empty. It's Sunny 94.

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Hey, it's called news, not old. 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

0: Hey, it's Barney Bentall and doing fine. It is Sunny 94 and your midday show for LA Carpet and Tile on Highway 2A in Lacombe. Time for another edition of Florid Friday with our buddy Craig. He's in the studio today. I didn't have to call you. Thanks for stopping by.
1: Yeah, no, thanks for having me.
0: Great to have you with me. And first, we'll start with Lacombe Kinsman News. Diamonds in the Sky on the way.
1: Yeah, we got Diamonds in the Sky coming up October 16th. We are down to just a few tables left. So if you're interested in getting tickets, talk to Mike there over at Empire Auto Sales. He's the one chairing this event for the Kinsman Club this year. It's one of our major fundraisers of the year. It's a ladies only 18 plus event, and all the proceeds go to Stars Air Ambulance.
0: And always a fun time for the ladies, for sure. I know many ladies that have been to that event, and it is a great time. So I'm told. I've never been.
1: Nope, you're not allowed.
0: I don't think I've ever DJ'd that either.
1: No. We got the dueling pianos this year, so it's a real fun time. The girls get up dancing, and it's a real blast.
0: Excellent. Well, I hope you guys have fun for that. What's going on at the store this week?
1: The store paint department has been really busy with people trying to come in, get their last little bit of stain and outdoor painting done before, I don't even want to talk about it. We know what's coming.
0: What could it be? Leaves falling. We'll go with that. It's all happening at LA Carpet and Tile. 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You're still there, right?
1: I'm still here, yeah.
0: Okay, good. Thanks, Craig.
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0: Mainly cloudy for today with the on shower here and there and a high of 18. Everything should clear off before tomorrow morning. You might see a thunderstorm this evening, though. A low of +4 overnight tonight. Increasing cloud tomorrow morning with a high of 10. Sunshine for the next few days after that. A high of 14 on Sunday and 17 on Monday and Tuesday. Get your latest weather forecast by streaming the Windowmasters Red Deer online player at CentralAlbertaOnline.com and the Central Alberta online app.
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0: PTO and you ain't seen nothing yet. It is Sunny 94 and your midday show for LA Carpet and Tile on Highway 2A in Lacombe. Big concert announcement coming up on Monday morning on the midday show. Who is it going to be? Where are they coming? Well, I can tell you this artist is going to be coming to Red Deer and is a legendary Canadian artist. We will have more details and tickets for you to win. Beat the box office tickets coming up on Monday morning on the midday show.
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0: Joel and Piano Man. It is Sunny 94 in your midday show for LA Carpet and Tile on Highway 2A in Lacombe. 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

0: 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It's Sunny 94 and Wave Babies. It's Adam Hamilton along with you on your midday show for LA Carpet and Tile on Highway 2A in Lacombe. And today was the big day. We gave away our Jeep Cherokee Limited Edition Hybrid, valued at more than $55,000. And our winner was Raylan Byerly. And she was so excited when we had a chance to talk to her today.
1: I kind of was really shocked. I still am. I still don't know if it's real. As you were talking, I was like, oh my gosh, this is what's going on. And I was just shocked and surprised and never thought it would be. I'm normally not the lucky person in my family. And I've been playing the summer one that you guys have done like this for 3 years now. And this year I actually had to take a break for a little bit in July and didn't get to nominate myself as much as I wanted to. So this is like really a shock to me.
0: Congratulations once again, Raylan. Congratulations to all of our winners for Duck Duck Jeep this summer, and thanks for playing along. And it was brought to you by your Alberta Jeep dealers, Kuma Outdoor Gear, Woody's RV World, Callaway Park, and of course here at Sunny 94. 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
0: Cloudy for today with the on shower here and there and a high of 18. Everything should clear off before tomorrow morning. Might see a thunderstorm this evening, though. A low of +4 overnight tonight. Increasing cloud tomorrow morning with a high of 10. Sunshine for the next few days after that. A high of 14 on Sunday and 17 on Monday and Tuesday. Get your latest weather forecast by streaming the Windowmasters Red Deer online player at centralalbertaonline.com and the Central Alberta online app.

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Peter Gabriel, In Your Eyes, Sunny 94, and your midday show for L.A. Carpet and Tile on Highway 2A in Lacombe. 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First, here's the Hollies and Long Cool Woman in a Black Dress. It's Sunny 94.

0: 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It's Sunny 94 and your midday show for LA Carpet and Tile on Highway 2A in Lacombe. 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My name is Adam Hamilton. 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
5: Mainly cloudy for today with the on shower here and there and a high of 18. Everything should clear off before tomorrow morning. Might see a thunderstorm this evening, though. A low of plus 4 overnight tonight. Increasing cloud tomorrow morning with a high of 10. Sunshine for the next few days after that. A high of 14 on Sunday and 17 on Monday and Tuesday. Get your latest weather forecast by streaming the Windowmasters Red Deer online player at centralalbertaonline.com and the Central Alberta online app.
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0: wrapping things up for me for today. It's KC and the Sunshine Band, and that's the way I like it. It's your midday show for LA Carpet and Tile on Highway 2A in Lacombe. Thanks for spending your workday with me. It continues with Darren Clark. He's got your ride home for Longhorn Industrial and Safety Supplies coming up after 2 o'clock. We got news with Josiah coming up at 2. A look at sports and weather as well, plus Glenn Fry and Gary Wright after 2 o'clock. I will talk to you again bright and early Monday morning on the Sunrise Show. Covering for Tank Montana next week, so I will talk to you again on Monday after 6.
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1: Mainly cloudy with a chance of showers in the region, risk of a thunderstorm and a low of 4. 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The group fighting to preserve agricultural research in Lacombe says the federal decision to proceed with the planned closure of the research station is a setback, but the effort continues. The local task force recently met with Alberta officials and says it is exploring partnerships that could help maintain research in the region. Lacombe County Reeve John Ireland says the group will continue pursuing solutions for producers and future generations. In Red Deer, residents can now review the proposed 2027 capital budget ahead of City Council's budget deliberations next month. The proposed budget includes about $80 million in capital investments, with most spending focused on preserving existing infrastructure such as roads, facilities, parks, and stormwater systems. Residents can submit questions or comments to the city before October 2nd. Meanwhile, the Central Alberta Chamber Orchestra is celebrating its fifth season with a circus-themed concert this weekend. The program includes circus marches like Barnum and Bailey's Favorite, Circus Bee, and Entry of the Gladiators. Jim Bichigo is the artistic director and encourages the public to attend.
2: There's something for everybody. I hope this reaches people who might not have come otherwise and will come experience the circus with us.
1: Shows are Friday at 7 p.m. in Red Deer and Saturday at 2 p.m. in Lacombe, and tickets are available on the orchestra's website. And the Red Deer Dream Center is hoping to raise $175,000 through its fourth annual Road to Recovery Walk on Saturday, October 3rd. The event starts with a free breakfast at 9 a.m. at Crossroads Church, followed by a 3-kilometer walker run starting around 10:15. Peter Davyduck leads marketing and fund development with the Red Deer Dream Center and explains more.
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1: 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In other news, a Quebec City man has been arrested after he allegedly threatened Prime Minister Carney on social media. Meanwhile, the BC Attorney General is shocked after reading a report on the Tumblr Ridge shooter's ChatGPT conversations. And Charlotte has overtaken Olivia as the most popular baby girl name in Canada. Don't miss a beat. Stream us anywhere. 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
4: And turning to sports, we'll start with the Red Deer Rebels. 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A 6 o'clock start for that. And it's week number 17 in the CFL with a doubleheader tonight, including the Argos in Winnipeg and Saskatchewan in BC to take on the Lions. 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
4: And a look at your weekend weather forecast will be windy with a chance of showers throughout the rest of this afternoon into overnight as well. Overnight with a low of +4, cloudy and windy tomorrow with a high of 10, and sunny and 14 for Sunday. 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

0: More music, more memories, sunny 94. We're going to take a look at your forecast coming up in just a minute. Time for your answer to today's trivia. I gave you multiple choices today. We are on the topic of biology. The question said, which part of the body cannot heal themselves? Was it teeth, muscles, nails, or ears? And the answer was teeth, because tooth enamel is deprived of oxygen and nutrients.
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0: And a look at your weekend weather forecast. Will be windy with a chance of showers throughout the rest of this afternoon into overnight as well. Overnight with a low of +4. Cloudy and windy tomorrow with a high of 10. And sunny and 14 for Sunday. 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

0: More music, more memories, Sunny 94. In case you missed it, we did get our winner of Duck Duck Jeep. And congratulations to Raylan Byerly, the winner of the Jeep Cherokee Limited Hybrid from your Alberta Jeep dealers. And earlier today, Raylan was asked, who's the first person she talked to when she found out she was the big winner?
1: Well, my husband, of course. And then I did tell my son because I was like, this is fun. But yeah, no, I told my husband first and he was a little mellow about it. And then when I got home, he's like, is this for real? So I was like, yeah, it is.
0: Well, congratulations to Raylan, and thanks to everyone who played Duck Duck Jeep with your Alberta Jeep dealers, Kuma Outdoor Gear, Woody's RV World, and Callaway Park as well on Sunny 94.

0: More music, more memories. Sunday 94, as I always say, proud to be a part of our community and a big part of our Lacombe community is Berman University and the Akronairs, which is an incredible group to watch. And if you've ever thought, I would love to do that, well, maybe this is your chance. We had a chance to speak with Ron Schaefer, head coach of the Akronairs, and they've actually opened up their tryouts.
1: Well, we have usually open it primarily to our Berman University students and then the Parkview Adventist Academy students that are on campus as well. And the our numbers are a bit down this year, and so we've always had people from the community try out just by word of mouth. So we thought this year we would open it up to some of the local 15-year-old and older type of students who'd like to get involved in a fun activity. It's quite time-consuming. We practice three nights a week, three required practices per week. So there's time involved, but it's a lot of fun. The tours are fun. So we thought we'd open it up to the community a bit more and see if we have any people that are interested.
0: And if you think this would be for you or you know someone you think would be perfect to be an Akronair, check out our full story and get more details at centralalbertaonline.com.
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0: Your sunny weekend weather forecast with showers, chance of a thunderstorm off and on throughout the rest of this afternoon. Overnight with a low of +4. Cloudy for tomorrow, windy with a high of 10. Sunny and 14 for Sunday and 17 for Monday. 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
2: Mainly cloudy with a chance of showers in the region, risk of a thunderstorm, and a low of 4. I'm Josiah Navratil with your local news, streaming now through the Central Alberta Online app. The Lacombe Research and Development Center Joint Task Force says it is disappointed that the federal government will not reconsider the planned closure of the facility, despite a House of Commons committee having recommended pausing and reversing proposed agricultural research center closures. The task force says it remains optimistic about keeping research capacity in Lacombe, including through potential partnerships with the U of A and other agricultural organizations. In Red Deer, the city is asking residents to weigh in on its proposed 2027 capital budget. About $80 million is proposed for infrastructure, fleet assets, and land development, with the majority going towards maintaining existing infrastructure. The city says aging infrastructure and rising construction costs are putting pressure on its capital needs, and public feedback submitted before October 2nd will be included in Council's October 13th budget discussions. Meanwhile, a new ambulance bay is now open at the Innisfail Health Center, giving emergency crews a larger and more direct route into the facility. The bay can accommodate larger ambulances and allows patients to enter the health center through a protected indoor area. The project also included parking improvements and a mural for palliative care patients and families. And the Red Deer Dream Center is inviting the community to take part in its fourth annual Road to Recovery Walk on October 3rd. The fundraising event at Crossroads Church in Red Deer includes a free breakfast at 9 a.m. and a 3-kilometer walker run starting around 10:15. Peter Davyduck leads marketing and fund development at the Dream Center and explains why fundraising matters.
3: Probably the second largest barrier to recovery of any person in addiction or alcoholism is funding for recovery.
2: Organizers are aiming to raise $175,000 this year to support long-term residential addiction recovery programming. And happening in the community, the district night market is in Red Deer from 4:30 to 8:30 at Capstone, and somebody has won the Duck Duck Jeep presented by your Alberta Jeep dealers in Sunny 94. Visit our website to see the reaction. Turning to headlines, Canadians can expect a full moon this weekend. Meanwhile, it's the last day to apply for a referendum mail-in ballot, with Elections Alberta saying over 673,000 have been requested. And local film Smudge the Blades opens the Edmonton International Film Festival after it won the Best Canadian Discovery Award at the Toronto International Film Festival. Stay informed and entertained on the go. 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
4: And turning to sports, we'll start with the Red Deer Rebels. 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And it's week number 17 in the CFL with a doubleheader tonight, including the Argos in Winnipeg and Saskatchewan in BC to take on the Lions. 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
4: And a look at your weekend weather forecast will be windy with a chance of showers throughout the rest of this afternoon into overnight as well. Overnight with a low of +4, cloudy and windy tomorrow with a high of 10, then sunny and 14 for Sunday. 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

0: years now. And this year, I actually had to take a break for a little bit in July and didn't get to nominate myself as much as I wanted to. So this is like really a shock to me.
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0: 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Okay, we're continuing with your votes on our Sims Furniture Rock or Recline. 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First song today from Hall & Oates. Here's I Can't Go For That. Okay, taking on a perfect song for a Friday heading into a pretty decent weekend with Katrina and the Waves. All right, now, which one do you want to hear? Let me know again, and I'll play the winning song coming up just after 5. 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
9: And a look at your weekend weather forecast will be windy with a chance of showers throughout the rest of this afternoon into overnight as well. Overnight with a low of +4. Cloudy and windy tomorrow with a high of 10 and sunny and 14 for Sunday. 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

0: Honeywood Suite, Stay in the Light, and the music you grew up with, Sunny 94. Earlier this morning, we announced our winner for Duck Duck Jeep. Well, on the topic of ducks, that continues with a big fundraiser that's happening tomorrow for the Big Brothers Big Sisters Lacombe District, BBBS. They had their ducks for sale for the past month or so, and tomorrow's going to be the big day when they drop them out of a helicopter, and whoever has the winning numbered duck, rubber ducky, will win basically a 50-50, and I believe it's up to $6,000. So that's going to be a lot of fun to watch tomorrow. I remember seeing this in the past being done, and it's going to go from about noon to 3:30 tomorrow. Helicopter drop scheduled for around 2:30. If you want to go watch that, that's happening at Ball Diamond Number 4 at the Sports Park in Blackfalds. You can get more details with our full story at centralalbertaonline.com. And thanks to everyone who bought ducks and helped out the BBBS this year.
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0: In your sunny weekend weather forecast with showers, chance of a thunderstorm off and on throughout the rest of this afternoon, overnight with a low of +4. Cloudy for tomorrow, windy with a high of 10, sunny and 14 for Sunday, and 17 for Monday. 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
2: Mainly cloudy with a chance of showers in the region, risk of a thunderstorm and a low of 4. 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The group fighting to preserve agricultural research in Lacombe says the federal decision to proceed with the planned closure of the research station is a setback, but the effort continues. The local task force recently met with Alberta officials and says it is exploring partnerships that could help maintain research in the region. Lacombe County Reeve John Ireland says the group will continue pursuing solutions for producers and future generations. In Red Deer, residents can now review the proposed 2027 capital budget ahead of City Council's budget deliberations next month. The proposed budget includes about $80 million in capital investments, with most spending focused on preserving existing infrastructure such as roads, facilities, parks, and stormwater systems. Residents can submit questions or comments to the city before October 2nd. Meanwhile, the Central Alberta Chamber Orchestra is celebrating its fifth season with a circus-themed concert this weekend. The program includes circus marches like Barnum and Bailey's Favorite, Circus Bee, and Entry of the Gladiators. Jim Bichigo is the artistic director and encourages the public to attend.
3: There's something for everybody. I hope this reaches people who might not have come otherwise and will come experience the circus with us.
2: Shows are Friday at 7 p.m. in Red Deer and Saturday at 2 p.m. in Lacombe, and tickets are available on the orchestra's website. And the Red Deer Dream Center is hoping to raise $175,000 through its fourth annual Road to Recovery Walk on Saturday, October 3rd. The event starts with a free breakfast at 9 a.m. at Crossroads Church, followed by a 3-kilometer walker run starting around 10:15. Peter Davyduck leads marketing and fund development with the Red Deer Dream Center and explains more.
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2: 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In other news, a Quebec City man has been arrested after he allegedly threatened Prime Minister Carney on social media. Meanwhile, the BC Attorney General is shocked after reading a report on the Tumblr Ridge shooter's ChatGPT conversations. And Charlotte has overtaken Olivia as the most popular baby girl name in Canada. Don't miss a beat. Stream us anywhere. 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
5: And turning to sports, we'll start with the Red Deer Rebels. 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A 6 o'clock start for that. And it's week number 17 in the CFL with a doubleheader tonight, including the Argos in Winnipeg and Saskatchewan in BC to take on the Lions. That late game starts at 8:30. 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
5: And a look at your weekend weather forecast will be windy with a chance of showers throughout the rest of this afternoon into overnight as well. Overnight with a low of +4, cloudy and windy tomorrow with a high of 10, then sunny and 14 for Sunday. 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

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It's nice to put a smile on someone's face. I'm going to do that in about 10 minutes' time. We've got our Friday winner for our Hazard Happy Hour at Hazard County Bar and Grill in Sylvan Lake. 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

0: More music, more memories, Sunny 94. In case you missed it, we did get our winner of Duck Duck Jeep. And congratulations to Raylan Byerly, the winner of the Jeep Cherokee Limited Hybrid from your Alberta Jeep dealers. And earlier today, Raylan was asked who's the first person she talked to when she found out she was the big winner.
1: Well, my husband, of course. And then I did tell my son because I was like, this is fun. But yeah, no, I told my husband first, and he was a little mellow about it. And then when I got home, he's like, is this for real? So I was like, yeah, it is.
0: Well, congratulations to Raylan, and thanks to everyone who played Duck Duck Jeep with your Alberta Jeep dealers, Kuma Outdoor Gear, Woody's RV World, and Callaway Park as well on Sunny 94.
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0: And a look at your weekend weather forecast will be windy with a chance of showers throughout the rest of this afternoon into overnight as well. Overnight with a low of +4. Cloudy and windy tomorrow with a high of 10 and sunny and 14 for Sunday. 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

Green Day, Good Riddance, and the music you grew up with, Sunny 94, brought to you by Longhorn Industrial and Safety Supplies. Coming up, your daily dad joke. If you haven't submitted one yet, you can text the word joke and then the actual dad joke after that to 403-782-4413. 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

0: Platinum Blonde, Standing in the Dark, and the music you grew up with, Sunny 94. I love this time of the day. Put a smile on your face, I hope, fingers crossed. And if it doesn't put a smile on your face today, you can blame Erica, who sent this in to me on our joke hotline, again, at 403-782-4413. I like this one. Here's what Erica wrote. She says, hey, Darren, put this one on the air. Apparently, there was a terrible accident at the Peekaboo Championships. 35 people had to be taken to the ICU.
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0: Your Sunday weekend weather forecast with showers, chance of a thunderstorm off and on throughout the rest of this afternoon. Overnight with a low of +4.
11: Cloudy for tomorrow, windy with a high of 10, sunny and 14 for Sunday, and 17 for Monday. 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
1: With fall migration underway, poultry producers are being advised to be on the lookout for highly pathogenic avian influenza. A number of cases have been reported in wild birds and poultry in Manitoba. It's likely only a matter of time before other prairie provinces begin reporting detection. Fall migration is in full swing, bringing large numbers of ducks, geese, and other wild birds through Manitoba, Saskatchewan, and Alberta. Those birds can carry the virus and spread it to domestic poultry. With producers being advised to watch their birds closely, poultry producers are being urged to tighten biosecurity measures, restrict farm visitors, disinfect equipment and vehicles, and closely monitor flocks for any signs of illness. It's also important to keep flocks at home inside as much as possible. Postpone any poultry shows or gatherings. For Golden West, I'm Glendalee Allen.

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2: Mainly cloudy with a chance of showers in the region, risk of a thunderstorm and a low of 4. I'm Josiah Navratil with your local news, streaming now through the Central Alberta Online app. The Lacombe Research and Development Center Joint Task Force says it is disappointed that the federal government will not reconsider the planned closure of the facility, despite a House of Commons committee having recommended pausing and reversing proposed agricultural research center closures. The task force says it remains optimistic about keeping research capacity in Lacombe, including through potential partnerships with the U of A and other agricultural organizations. In Red Deer, the city is asking residents to weigh in on its proposed 2027 capital budget. About $80 million is proposed for infrastructure, fleet assets, and land development, with the majority going towards maintaining existing infrastructure. The city says aging infrastructure and rising construction costs are putting pressure on its capital needs, and public feedback submitted before October 2nd will be included in Council's October 13th budget discussions. Meanwhile, a new ambulance bay is now open at the Innisfail Health Center, giving emergency crews a larger and more direct route into the facility. The bay can accommodate larger ambulances and allows patients to enter the health center through a protected indoor area. The project also included parking improvements and a mural for palliative care patients and families. And the Red Deer Dream Center is inviting the community to take part in its fourth annual Road to Recovery Walk on October 3rd. The fundraising event at Crossroads Church in Red Deer includes a free breakfast at 9 a.m. and a 3-kilometer walker run starting around 10:15. Peter Davyduck leads marketing and fund development at the Dream Center and explains why fundraising matters.
3: Probably the second largest barrier to recovery of any person in addiction or alcoholism is funding for recovery.
2: 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And happening in the community, the district night market is in Red Deer from 4:30 to 8:30 at Capstone, and somebody has won the Duck Duck Jeep presented by your Alberta Jeep dealers in Sunny 94. Visit our website to see the reaction. Turning to headlines, Canadians can expect a full moon this weekend. Meanwhile, it's the last day to apply for a referendum mail-in ballot, with Elections Alberta saying over 673,000 have been requested. And local film Smudge the Blades opens the Edmonton International Film Festival after it won the Best Canadian Discovery Award at the Toronto International Film Festival. Stay informed and entertained on the go. 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
4: And a look at your weekend weather forecast will be windy with a chance of showers throughout the rest of this afternoon into overnight as well. Overnight with a low of +4. Cloudy and windy tomorrow with a high of 10, then sunny and 14 for Sunday. 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We had Hall & Oates, I Can't Go For That, No Can Do, taking on Katrina and the Waves. Your winning song today? Here's Katrina and the Waves on Sunny 94.

0: was getting your winning song today from Katrina and the Waves. 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

0: It's Cowan's Moonlight Desires and the music you grew up with. Sunny 94 every day around this time. We talk about our Mr. Mike Sylvan-like question of the day. Your shot to win a $25 gift card from them. Answer on our Sunny Facebook page. The question today says, thanks to the Sunny 94 time machine, you can go back to the 60s and see in concert either the Beatles or the Beach Boys. Which would you pick? That is a tough one. Both start with the letters B-E-A. I'm going to go with the Beatles on that one because although many members of the Beach Boys have passed away, they still tour kind of as the Beach Boys. So I'll say the Beatles for sure. Get your answer in. Maybe that $25 gift card could be yours.
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0: And a look at your weekend weather forecast will be windy with a chance of showers throughout the rest of this afternoon into overnight as well. Overnight with a low of +4. Cloudy and windy tomorrow with a high of 10 and sunny and 14 for Sunday. 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

0: 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And in case you missed it earlier, we did get our winner for Duck Duck Jeep. The winner of the Jeep Cherokee Limited Hybrid from your Alberta Jeep dealers. That winner was Ray Lynn Byerly, who was asked, how did she react when she got the news?
1: I kind of was really shocked. I still am. I still don't know if it's real. As you were talking, I was like, oh my gosh, this is what's going on. And I was just shocked and surprised and never thought it would be. I'm normally not the lucky person in my family, and I've been playing the summer one that you guys have done like this for 3 years now. And this year, I actually had to take a break for a little bit in July and didn't get to nominate myself as much as I wanted to. So this is like really a shock to me.
0: And so again, congratulations to Ray Lynn. And thanks to everyone who played Duck Duck Jeep with your Alberta Jeep dealers, Kuma Outdoor Gear, Woody's RV World, and Callaway Park on Sunny 94.
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0: your Sunday weekend weather forecast with showers, chance of a thunderstorm off and on throughout the rest of this afternoon. Overnight with a low of plus 4. Cloudy for tomorrow, windy with a high of 10. Sunny and 14 for Sunday and 17 for Monday. 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